0: Tony Lorino, we love hearing from you. Even if you're working on a Friday night, like Tyler, you're a photographer, and you take what kind of pictures?
1: Scenery pictures, like pictures of sunsets and all that stuff.
0: That's
1: driving.
0: Cool. Yeah.
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1: Oh, yeah.
0: Well, you work on your photography. 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

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All request hour is on. I hear from plenty of you women googly-eyed over John Bon Jovi still today. Every once in a while, us guys, we get to get googly-eyed too. I got this woman back in the day. First crush, maybe.

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Hits of the 80s and more, Kingston's 102.7, WOW FM. Almost time to play along the throwback timeline. It will give you three clues about a year back in the day. You guess the year, you could win the cash just for playing along with us with some bleach blonde hair involved tonight and some green cash. Let's do it coming up together in about 6 minutes.

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0: What year are we talking about on the timeline tonight? It's Mr. Mom with Michael Keaton at the movies. Chicken McNuggets go nationwide. Oh, and we're there for all the Happy Meals. And one barbecue sauce, one sweet sour. Deal. Okay. And while we're at it, this blonde-haired guy with the bleached blonde tips showing off with Rebel Yell. You guessed 83. You got it. Here's Billy Idol.

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Yeah, we love to say wow with some of the songs you just haven't heard in a long, long time. 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

0: 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Angie, getting ready to take your kids to camp tomorrow. You're going to miss them. You love your kids.
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0: pals, Iris? 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

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And if 1988 is a special year for you, stay with us tonight. Late Night Class Reunion's all yours. An hour of the hits of 88 coming up in about 35 minutes.

0: 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And if these sound familiar?
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Class of 1988. Late Night Class Reunion is on. I'm Tony the Reno. One of my favorite things about doing this show each night is talking to you about those albums that are just underrated in your mind. And when we talk about underrated albums of the 80s, the one that comes up time and time and time and time and time again, this one, In Excess and Kick.

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Late night class reunion, class of 1988. And the Laker girl turned superstar is making her appearance tonight. You know what we're talking about, right? Moving from just the choreography to singing along with, coming up on our late night class reunion after Rod Stewart.

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0: 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Am I going to get judged for that?
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0: I got logged out and locked out of the YouTube Kids app, okay? 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And then it gave me a new one, and I got that one wrong. And then it gave me a third one, and I got
1: I
0: swear to you.
1: What were the problems?
0: They were just multiplication, but one was like 3 times 2 plus something, and I was like, oh, that's that. And it's like, wrong. And so it locked me out.
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1: It's the weekend. Turn it up.
2: Tune it up.
3: It's Joey and Lauren. Okay, how often are you replacing these things? Lauren, this is going to be a big moment for a lot of people, because I think you're going to realize, holy crap. I want you to give me above or below the average, or maybe you're right on. And I have a list of things that how often you're supposed to replace them. Let's start off with the toothbrush, Lauren. What's the average, you think?
1: I'm probably not changing it enough. Do you want me to tell you what I would do, or what I think the experts say?
3: I'll give you the average. I'll give you the recommendation, and then you can give your answer. Okay. So the average is about every 5 months.
1: Oh, I was going to say I'm probably about every 6 months.
3: Okay.
1: So that's not
3: terrible.
1: Dentists
3: recommend every 3 to 4 months.
1: Oh, okay.
3: How often do you wash your bed sheets?
1: Oh, I do this probably once every 2 weeks.
3: Okay, so that would put you at 14 days. The average is every 24 days, so you're doing better than the average.
1: Oh, okay.
3: But experts recommend 1 to 2 weeks.
1: Well, it's safe. Okay. There I am.
3: Yeah. Your kitchen sponge or your kitchen rag.
1: Oh, my gosh. It's probably way sooner than I was just looking at our little scrubber the other day, and I said to myself, we have got to get a new scrubber. This thing is nasty. It's been months.
3: Months, okay.
1: It's probably been 6 months.
3: You're way below the average. Average is every 2 to 4 weeks, but experts say 1 to 2 weeks.
1: I think
3: you're right. We have the same cloth that sits there for months. We're disgusting. Wash your bath towel.
1: I wash bath towels probably once every 3 weeks.
3: Yeah.
1: 2 weeks.
3: This is going to hurt, okay? How often should you wash your bath towel? The average person does 5 to 7 uses. So that's at least once a week. Experts, this is crazy to me. I will never understand this, because you're walking out of the shower clean. Experts recommend you wash your bath towel after 3 to 5 uses. So
1: it's crazy, because I just assume my body's really clean. I'm literally dabbing myself dry and then I hang it back up.
3: This is kind of crazy. How often should you replace running shoes?
1: I've had my shoes forever.
3: This is average, they say, is about 500 miles, which I don't know how you determine
1: I'm good.
3: Yeah, I think we'll be fine. Experts are saying 6 to 12 months.
1: Oh, wow.
3: I'm not getting a new pair of shoes every 12 months. Leftovers in the fridge.
1: Well, it doesn't depend on what it is. I just think in general, 3 days.
3: Average is 6 to 8 days. Experts recommend 3 to 4 days. So there you go.
1: Wow.
3: You didn't do terrible. Where you need to figure out is the bath towels.
1: And the kitchen
3: sponge.
1: Ooh.
3: We don't do well with wiping things.
1: Yeah,
3: we apparently let those suckers hang for a while.
1: Ew.
3: Let that soak that in, people. Go change your bath towels immediately. It's Joey and Lauren.
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2: It's Joey and Lauren. Let's play 5 second rule. 5 seconds to name three things. We have three on, well, it's a team effort, we're calling it. Kristen, Bo, and Ollie in the car. What's going on, guys? How we doing?
3: We're good.
2: Well, you guys are all in unison, too.
4: We're
2: I feel like, do you guys, like, sing all together? Because I feel like you'd hit the harmonies really well.
3: Yeah, we're all right.
2: Yeah, we're
4: all right.
2: I love it. All right, Lauren, you want to explain how 5 second rule works?
4: Yes, we're going to give you 5 seconds to name three things. So we'll just kind of go round robin style. And you guys could start. Joey could start or I could start. What do you think?
3: Let's have Joey start. Okay.
4: We'll have Joey go first. Okay, and then you guys all go last. And 5 seconds to name three random things. Joey, name three pirates.
2: Captain Jack Sparrow, Captain Blackjack, and Captain Give a Dunk a Bone. I have no idea.
4: Captain Hook!
2: I was like, after Jack Sparrow, and do they have to be real pirates or fake? I don't even know.
4: I don't think it matters.
2: What's real, what's fake. All right. We're going Kristen, Bo, and Ollie next.
4: Okay. Yep, we got you guys. Okay, so Kristen, Bo, and Ollie, name three flavors of Oreos.
3: Double stuff, triple stuff, mega stuff. Cake batter.
4: And cake. Cake batter? Ooh, cake batter. That sounds good.
2: Okay, I mean, I'm not trying to be Mr. Rules here, but does double stuffed and mega stuff count as flavors of Oreo?
4: I'm going to give it to him.
2: All right, fine.
4: I'm giving it to him.
3: Yeah.
4: Why not?
2: I'm being the voice of the people. There's people probably yelling at the radio saying, double stuff doesn't count. Lauren is representing
4: it's
2: you guys.
4: It's fine. I like it.
2: Okay, Lauren.
4: I don't think I could get it.
2: Lauren's turn. Name three yoga poses.
4: Sun salutation, downward dog, and child's pose.
2: Okay. I thought you were going to say uptown funk you up.
4: I almost said upward dog. I don't think upward dog is a thing.
2: All right, back to me.
4: Joey, name three Taylor Swift songs.
2: Oh, You Belong With Me, Bad Reputation, and Red. Is Red a song or is that just an album?
4: It is. Good job.
2: I got no problems with Swift. All right, here we go. Lauren, Kristen and Bo.
4: Yep. All right, you guys. And Ollie. Name three human bones.
3: Fever, skull, funny bone.
4: Funny bone.
2: Funny bone?
4: Yeah.
2: All right, we'll give it to you.
4: That's good. That was a tough one.
2: Well, femur and skull, you guys got right off the get-go. Yep. That was impressive. All right, Lauren's turn.
3: Yeah, name... no help from Mama at all.
2: Yeah. Name three diamond cuts, Lauren.
4: The big one, the little one, and the mini one.
2: That's what I was going to say. Big Dipper, Little Dipper. That's a tough one.
4: I know nothing about diamonds.
2: Knew it was going to be a challenge. Okay, back to me. Final round.
4: Joey, name three singers with Christmas albums.
2: Mariah Carey, Justin Bieber, and Jonas Brothers.
4: Jonas Brothers have a Christmas album or just Christmas song?
2: Ooh, you can look it up.
4: Let me Google it. Hang on.
2: I know, and Bieber's got a whole album because he's got Mistletoe. He's got a bunch of them.
4: Okay, but I believe he does. Christmas album.
2: Come on,
4: Happiness is Christmas.
2: Yes, they do.
4: Every
2: day feel like
4: I think
2: it's
4: they do.
2: Christmas. Kristen, Bo, and Ollie, your final round. Here we go.
4: All right, guys. Name three things that you would take on a picnic.
3: Picnic blanket,
2: sandwiches,
3: utensils, basket.
2: I'm going to say yeah. that was a whole bunch of everything.
3: We had about five that time.
4: Oh, perfect. That was great.
2: Okay, they go perfect 3 for 3. Lauren, name three famous Johns.
4: John the Baptist.
2: You got one.
4: John Jacob Jacob.
2: You probably could have said like you could have said John the Baptist, and I think there's probably two other Johns in the Bible. Should have been all the Johns in all the Bible.
4: John Wayne. Why can't I think of
2: John?
3: John Lennon.
2: All right, Kristen, Bo, Ollie, we're gonna hook you guys up. All right.
3: Awesome. Thanks, guys.
2: Absolutely. Thank you. It's Joey and Lauren. Joey and Lauren.

0: over a donation back. We've all been there. There's a lot of things you can donate to. There's a lot of moments. Hey, will you give to this? Will you give to that? Will you round up? I just heard one the other day. Will you round up for students? That's all they said. Students to what?
1: Round up for students?
0: Yeah, I was like, where?
1: What does that mean?
0: Round up for students.
1: Which students?
0: I was very confused.
1: Like Harvard students? Because yeah. No. But other children who might need it, yes.
0: But imagine giving to something good and then being like, hey, give me some of that back. So,
1: No.
0: Grace, welcome to That Awkward Moment. Asking for a donation back. Give us the skinny here.
2: Hi. Oh, yeah, it was for sure. I mean, awkward feels honestly understating. I accidentally sent the wrong amount of money to my friend who has a daughter who needs a surgery.
0: Okay.
2: And I'm like, hey, I can put $50 toward that. Oh man, I can appreciate, you know, how expensive that stuff is. I'll help out. So I send some money. I think it's all good. I'm feeling good about myself, right?
1: Yeah, and you did a good deed. Yeah. You sent $50. That's great.
2: Yeah, right? And so then they call to thank me. Like, okay. And they're thanking me profusely. I'm like, hey, guys, yeah, you bet. You know, thank you for the personal call. I mean, I'm so excited for
0: sure.
2: Your daughter.
0: Yeah, that's very nice.
2: You know, to get this surgery. And then, you know, I start to get a nervous feeling because I'm like, why are they so thankful? And so I quick look while we're chatting at my Venmo, and I'm like, oh, I put an extra zero on, guys.
1: Oh my
2: gosh. I didn't even know I did it. $500. I sent $500.
0: Hey, Grace, oh my gosh. They call you. That's the thing. Like, it's one thing if you would have saw it from the get-go. You could probably be like, oh my gosh, hey, that was weird. Didn't mean to say. But they call you and they're on the phone basically saying, wow, you're a saint. You're a hero.
1: How generous.
0: Yes. How generous. Yes.
1: Thank you for sending $500. What did you say? Like, when you realized this, what did you do? Like, you can't undo it.
2: I was so embarrassed. I felt so cheap. I was like, I'm just doing quick math in my head. I'm like, can I afford it? No, I cannot afford it. Uh-huh. That's
0: a lot of money. That's a lot of money.
2: You know, I cannot afford it. Yeah. It's going to be a big problem. And so I had to just say it. Oh my gosh, I understand what's going on. And I am so sorry, guys. I meant to send you 50.
0: Oh my gosh.
2: So I can't afford 500.
0: Yeah.
1: So what did you say? Can you Venmo me $450 back?
2: I did. I said,
0: Grace.
2: I'm so sorry to ask this, but I do need you to send me the $450 back. It's for my rent. I feel terrible.
0: Yeah, it's not 50 and you sent 60, or it's not 50 and you sent 75. You sent
1: even $500. Right?
0: Like, and 100. Listen, for those that are going to be like, oh man, Grace, when they call and they say thank you, you got to just leave it. It's like, guess what? She donated to a cause that you probably haven't. You're right. I mean, that's the thing. Like,
1: you still,
0: I'm not going to judge
1: did
0: you.
1: Something.
0: You
1: yeah.
0: still did something.
1: But Joey, as the couple
0: Lauren,
1: or whoever called. So this is how I'm trying to think of it from their perspective. Do you think if you're talking to Grace and you're these parents or whatever, are you thinking, wow, what a freaking jerk? Or do you understand? Right? Like, how did they respond? Did they understand? Or do you think that they thought, wow...
2: They understood, but you know, she's pivoting from like she had been tearing up, talking about how sweet I am, how it was the biggest donation out of everybody. That's kind of what really tipped me off. And I'm like, really? Nobody else gave $50? and then so she's having to like pivot from that to,
0: oh. Oh, yeah, no problem. Yeah, we got you.
1: Okay.
0: Yeah,
1: we'll send it back.
0: Yeah,

0: It already went to the hospital, but yeah, let me call the nurse and ask to get the money back.
1: It felt that way. Yes, it felt that way. And, you know, so she obviously was gracious as she could be, you know, in this crazy moment. And I just, you know, must have said I'm sorry so many, like 500 times. And,
0: you shouldn't feel bad. $500 for like a friend is that's a lot. Like it's not. Mm-hmm. I don't feel bad. What sucks is you almost wish you would have started the call with, "Did you mean to give us $500?"
2: Yeah, but they're thinking, "Wow, what a generous person." Yeah. I don't know. That's a fear of mine with Venmo is accidentally hitting an extra zero or. You know, because the decimal is there. Yeah, it's all confusing. So now you've learned your lesson to triple, quadruple check before you send money to anyone.
1: Yes.
0: Well, I just want to let you know, I would like, you know, knowing your fat fingers and you keep giving extra money, I would like you to donate to the Joey Foundation.
2: Yes,
0: it's just
2: please.
0: For me.
1: Just I know. You know, just, I wish it didn't matter. You know, I wish it could be that person.
0: Yeah. You know what? Yeah. It's the thought that counts. And you thought... I'm not giving you $500. Okay, so what we'll do, Grace, is we'll let people chime in with similar stories of donations gone wrong or oopsie, whatever
2: tip
0: it
2: jar.
0: Is.
2: You actually put the wrong bill in the tip jar.
0: Yeah, absolutely. 68719, you can text us and we'll make Grace feel better. That's the goal here. We'll get to your answers coming up. It's Joey and Lauren.
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2: It's Joey and Lauren. I have a list of trends from back in the day, and I want you to tell me which ones you want to come back. Some of them are objects or items.
3: Okay.
2: Others are just trends that we did on social media. Right?
3: No, I'm fine without social media trends.
2: No, these ones were
3: more nostalgic.
2: These ones were more fun, though. Like, these, I will say, like, some of these trends on social media were like, oh, man, it was like everyone was doing them. Okay? So you're not going to know. I'm not going to give you the whole list right now. I'm just going to give you item by item, and you got to tell me, without knowing what the next one is, yay or nay, cool. I'm bringing it back. Okay?
3: Okay.
2: Let's start off first and foremost. If you remember this from 2011, planking, when people would just lay down face down on anything. You remember planking?
3: We don't need planking to come back.
2: Do you remember T-bowing? T-bow? Because Tim Tebow did like the
3: one
2: prayer
3: knee
2: with the fist.
3: Yep.
2: Okay, so planking, no. Okay, how about this one from 2010? I remember these. I was a little old for it. I was in college. Silly bands.
3: Silly bands.
2: Do you remember
3: bands.
2: Silly bands where all these little rubber bands?
3: Yeah, I know what they are. I never had them, so I'm fine if they come back.
2: Are kids rocking a certain like rubber band? Because when we were in high school, it was the Live Strong yellow wristbands. Lance Armstrong had cancer, created the Live Strong brand, and it was like everyone wanted that bright yellow rubber band that said Live Strong. My parents, we couldn't afford it, so sometimes you'd have like a fake one, or you try to find a knockoff. But like, I don't know if kids are still rocking. I mean, I know everyone's bleaching their hair right now, but I'm talking like an item.
3: Yeah, I don't think so. I mean, the what are they called? The stupid Labubus were a thing for a while.
2: Yeah, but that was really short lived. Okay, how about this one? Now, it somewhat is coming back, because I don't know if you heard the news, but a former NFL star, Chris Johnson, has ALS, and this is starting to resurgence with him. The Ice Bucket Challenge in 2014.
3: Yeah, I'm fine with it coming back.
2: That was kind of fun.
3: It was fun, and even better if you actually made a donation. Sometimes people just did the video. I mean, yes, it still spreads awareness, but it turned into more of a trend and not people making a donation towards the cause, but it was fun. The Ice Bucket Challenge was fun.
2: We did ours live on the radio. I was in sports radio at the time, and we did the ice, and we had to go out to the parking lot, and then we carried a microphone with like the super. It was the craziest situation
3: ever.
2: That's
3: fun, though. I would have liked to listen.
2: Well, it is more of a social media video than a radio thing. It's like, I think we all know what an ice bucket poured on someone sounds like, but you know. How about this one? 2013, the game Flappy Bird.
3: I love Flappy Bird.
2: Now, remember, that guy made a ton of money and then just deleted the app. He's like, I'm done with it. Like the original creator.
3: I love Flappy Bird and I love Crossy Road. Same thing.
2: Our kids have Crossy Road. They have iPads for road trips or airplanes, and I put Crossy Road on there.
3: Oh, good.
2: Watching our son play it, I'm like, that brings me back. I would agree. I think Flappy Bird should come back. That was a fun game. Okay. Candy Crush, no thanks. Another trend from 2013. Do you want this to come back? The Harlem Shake dances.
3: Oh my gosh. Be honest.
2: When your office decided to do a Harlem Shake video, that was a great day.
3: The Harlem Shake was very fun. And if you are young and maybe you don't know what we're talking about, you can just Google some Harlem Shake videos.
2: Basically, people
3: just went crazy at the beat drop, which is fun.
2: I remember that one. 2017, Lauren, do you want these to come back? Fidget spinners.
3: Yeah, I'm fine with that. Well, we're kind of already in that realm again with fidgets and squishies right now. Kids are like trading little squishies and doing their whole kind of thing. And fidgets are also part of it. And some fidget spinners.
2: I would rather have kids spinning fidgets than scrolling Instagram, right?
3: Yeah.
2: Okay, here we go. Gangnam Style, 2012.
3: Oh, my God.
2: Gangnam Style.
3: No, that dance could die.
2: All right, one more for you. Pokemon Go crowds. Do you remember Pokemon Go?
3: It's still a big thing.
2: It's not a big thing. We used to have people in this office leave for lunch and go roam the parking lot behind our office building for hours playing Pokemon Go.
3: You know what? I'm fine with it because I feel like it actually built a community with people and they were able to bond over it. And yes, you're glued to your phone, but at least you're getting outdoors.
2: Yeah,
3: like
2: I agree. It was somewhat social. I thought it was fun. Sorry, I do have one more because I know you were a big fan of this with my nieces and nephews, bottle flipping.
3: Oh my gosh, the bottle flipping.
2: I say yes. I still think it's fun to do.
3: Yeah, well, I was watching our nieces and nephews for a week during the bottle flipping era, and I can live without the bottle flipping.
2: Was it like trying to set up like, oh, you got to flip it on the top of the table or whatever?
3: All the trick shots. By the way, what about the mannequin challenge?
2: Oh yeah, the mannequin challenge was on the list.
3: Or mannequin, what's it called? Mannequin.
2: Yeah, mannequin challenge where everyone just stays pretending like the mannequin and the camera goes in.
3: Yeah, those were fun.
2: There were people that were getting paid at an office building to be like, all right, guys, we got to do this mannequin challenge.
3: I will watch any of those videos if they pop up on my feed. I love them.
2: I watch for people blinking and I'm like, ah, loser. It's Joey and Lauren.
0: It's the weekend.

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2: It's Joey and Lauren. It's time to play karaoke. You singing against us. It's me versus Caden today. Another reminder, if you ever want to be on the show, get on the air, play a game with us, you can text us. Our text line is 68719. Text, I want to play a game. We'll schedule a time where you can join us on the radio. And here we go. Caden, how we doing? We ready to do this?
3: Oh, yeah.
2: Oh, right, yeah. I love it.
4: So, Caden, hopefully you've warmed up your voice. Joey, how's yours?
2: Okay. It's okay.
4: So, Caden, you and Joey going up against each other, where I will play a clip of a song, and then I end it, and then you will pick up where it left off, okay? And you go head-to-head with Joey. Who do you want to start? Do you want to go first, or do you want Joey to go first?
3: Let's have Joey go first.
2: All right, let's do it. Okay.
4: Okay, Joey, your first song is Forever by Chris Brown.
2: Ooh, but first, it's your chance. Take my hand, come with me. It's like I waited my whole life for this one night.
4: Let's hear it. Let's
2: it's gonna
4: hear
2: be
4: it.
2: Me, you ain't forever.
4: But first, it's your chance. Take my hand.
2: Yeah.
4: I think you got it. Like I think I will give it to you.
2: It was my MySpace song.
4: It took you a second, but you did
2: yeah,
4: it.
2: Yeah, I had that on my Good MySpace job. Profile. All right, Caden, pressure's
4: okay.
2: on.
4: Caden, you're getting Lady Gaga and Pop.

0: I don't know that one.
1: Oh, shoot.
2: All right, that's all right,
1: Katie. That was a little throwback.
2: This is why we do two songs.
1: Okay, Joey, your second song is My Body Isn't Ready by Somber.
2: Okay. I love you. I love you. I have no idea.
1: I don't know it.
2: I don't know it. Okay, Caden, the stage is set.
1: And you got this, Caden. I really hope you got this. Your second song is Blink 182, All the Songs.

0: I will not go.
1: Yeah!
2: I will not go. I will not go. Turn the lights off. Carry me.
3: There you go.
2: That's perfect. You got more than Joey did on that second song, so I'm giving it to you.
1: Ty always goes to you. So we're going to hook you up. All right, Caden?
0: All right.
1: All right, stay on the line. We're going to get your information. It's Joey and Lauren.

0: Joey and Lauren. It is Make Up or Break Up. Ben really liked Morgan, went out for sushi. He said it was a touch romantic. He sent 4 texts since the first date and no response. So he's like, I gotta at least know. I'm not going to allow this to just be in the dark in the long-lost mystery of where is Morgan, what happened.
1: I think anybody would want to know,
0: sure,
1: especially when you felt so much chemistry.
0: So we got Morgan's number. Let's talk to Morgan.
2: Hello?
0: Hello, is this Morgan?
2: Is this she?
0: Morgan, this is Joey and Lauren in the morning radio show. How we doing?
2: Doing good.
0: Good. Hey.
1: Hey, Morgan. We're hoping to catch you at a good time. We wanted to call you and chat with you for a second about Ben.
2: Okay.
1: Ben reached...
2: I have a couple minutes.
1: Okay, great. He reached out to us about a date that you guys went on, and he seems to think you're just awesome and things went great. He also told us he's been a little persistent. He was honest there and said he's messaged you a few times and has not had any luck in getting a response. And so we're just trying to help him figure

0: And she turned around and was like, oh my God. And they hugged and embraced, and then he kissed her on the cheek. And it was just all very strange. It was very, like, very familiar. He didn't even introduce me at all.
1: Oh, that's a pet peeve of Lauren.
0: I felt really uncomfortable, and I didn't like it.
1: Okay, so what's the thing that bothers you the most? The non-introducing? Lauren hates the introduce you to whatever. Was it the kiss on the cheek? Because that's pretty familiar. I mean, I kissed my grandma on the cheek, yeah, and my mom.
0: I mean, it was all of it, and it felt a little deeper than just like a mom kiss on the cheek. Or it felt very like there was a deeper story to it. And then the fact that he didn't introduce me made me feel like that he didn't want to, I don't know, bring me into this story or make it weird for them. So then it made it weird for me.
1: Right.
0: So it just felt very strange. And I personally don't want to be taken advantage of.
2: Sure.
0: So
2: yeah, I find it's definitely common courtesy to just. In any situation, kiss on the cheek or not, which I do find that a little odd. Anytime you run into anybody and you're with someone, oh my gosh, how are you? Maybe you give the initial hug and how have you been? Oh, by the way, this is Morgan. You know, I think that is just common courtesy. So that right there bugs me. The kiss, did he explain it or no? You just didn't ask. You just carried on with the date?
0: Well, I kind of thought he would, and the fact that he didn't actually explain it made it even stranger to me. Like, he's like, oh, that was my good friend from blah, blah, blah. Like, he had no story for it, and honestly, like, I'm not that thirsty. Like, I don't need, like, to be digging stuff out of him. Like, we haven't dated that long.
1: Yeah, but, yeah, okay. You
0: know,
1: all right,
0: it rubbed me wrong, and I just, I don't know.
1: I mean, more romantic than a mom kiss. I mean, that's where we sit on it. So, Morgan, Ben is actually with us on the other line. And the reason we do that is just to give him a chance to hear and then explain if there is something deeper there. Ben, is this an ex? What's going on?
3: This is not an ex. This is an old friend from work, an old job I had. I kiss everybody on the cheek. I'll kiss Joey and Lauren on the cheek. I don't.
1: Wow! Thank you. Yeah.
3: Yes, of course. Anytime. No, it's not a big. That's nothing.
2: But so there's no romantic history between you and this mystery lady. Not at all.
3: No.
2: Ever.
3: So why not introduce Morgan to her?
0: Yeah, but then you didn't think it would be strange at all, like while you're on a date, to be kissing someone else on the cheek, or at least not introduced or explain, like.
3: If I had grabbed her and kissed her on the mouth, on the cheek, no. I kissed the maitre d' on the way out.
2: Oh my god!
1: Yeah,
2: whatever.
1: Yeah, you know what? I don't. But this is Ben. I will just say this. Think about this. You kissed a woman on the cheek on a date. And it wasn't even your date. That is kind of wild to wrap your mind around.
2: I feel bad. Like, we're both going after you here. But
1: I know,
2: I'm like,
1: Ben, But, Ben, you're making it sound like you kiss everyone on the cheek. But yet, Morgan, her cheeks are dry. You never even kissed her on the cheek.
3: I would love to kiss Morgan.
1: I don't know if that's going to happen, dude. I don't know.
2: What do you say, Morgan? You want Ben to give you
3: putting
2: a kiss, too?
0: Well, part of me wants to calm down and just be like, it's not a big deal. Just like kind of how you're saying it, Ben. You know, it's not a big deal. It's just something you do. But then I wonder if I'm with you or we're dating, like, is it something that I can just accept as something that you do, or is it something that you compromise with me on because it's not something that I really enjoyed? So I guess what I'm saying is I like you. I had a good time otherwise. I'd be willing to, like, continue to explore this, but I also like dating a guy who has some sort of compromise. So maybe we can find
1: a middle
0: ground
1: together. What do you think, Ben? Put the cheek kisses away.
0: But I definitely would love to explore it.
3: I think that can be arranged.
1: Okay.
3: Yeah,
1: Here's the great news.
3: I can curb my cheek kissing.
1: You know what?
2: Oh,
1: this is great because the other option was going to be Morgan. You were going to have to French kiss one of your old friends in front of him. And that would have had to be a whole deal.
2: I can't wait for Ben to set up a time to kiss you on the cheek, Joey.
1: I'm ready for it. I will shave my face for you, Ben.
2: Gosh.
1: It's Joey and Lauren.
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0: rock on the booth of the DJ. What? Put the record on and it came out.
1: This is the Retro Pop Reunion with Joe Cortez.
2: All right, I'm calling Joe.
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3: We have a brain freeze weekend coming on this week's Retro Pop Reunion. 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We'll do one for One Hit Wonders in a couple of minutes. 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

mid-July brain freeze. You've had him? We got one on Retro Pop Reunion this weekend for the video music era, hitting up a brain freeze block in our playlist of one-hit wonders. Reggae South Pacific, Tiki Huts, Umbrella Drinks, all in the vibe of the one and done for the 90s, OMC. And how bizarre.

0: Brain Freeze Weekend on Retro Pop Reunion. We have a block. We're stuck in that one spot. With One Hit Wonders and Joe Cortez, from Take On Me to the one that's in your earworm, maybe?
1: Noel.
0: Sorry, my bad?
1: Too shy to shy.
0: Kajagoogoo, too shy. I'll play that for you.
1: Sorry, I'm being silly.
0: That's okay. If you're not doing that, you're not having fun, and that's what it's all about.
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0: summer weekends are the best. Knowing that you don't have to go back to work Monday if you got some vacation time. Lucky enough to be you on this weekend's Retro Pop Reunion. We're doing the biggest hits of the video music era, 80s and 90s. It is a brain freeze weekend. When it gets this hot, you freeze in the moment. Next, a block of the Class of 89. Always something there
1: to remind me. Will you be the one to witness the birth of the incredible Nintendo Entertainment System?
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We are brain freezing for the class of 89 with Poison next. Every rose has its thorn. Lead singer Brett Michaels, that bandana is important to him, to the point where he believes it has superpowers. And he told his doctors in 2010 when he was having brain surgery for the near fatal hemorrhage, "Doc, I'm wearing this thing during surgery." And he did.

a brain freeze weekend. That's where we stop and we're stuck. Class of 89 is the place right now on Retro Pop Reunion. Sucking in your stomach, they say, is now bad for you. A lot of people do that on the beach when you're going to take a picture. Physicians and therapists say doing it could cause you harm to your body. I think your abs are like Milli Vanilli. They really didn't exist in the first place.

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6: A brain freeze of summer songs from the 80s and 90s in just a few minutes. 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

0: In the brain freeze season, we have a brain freeze on the playlist on this week's Retro Pop Reunion. This one is all about summer and those boys.
1: Having a summer boyfriend with

0: In the season we get them, we've got one, a brain freeze on Retro Pop Reunion. Themes inside the playlist, this one's totally about summer with Joe Cortez. Here's a trend for the summer of 26, a private pool rental. 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
0: And thank you so much. For the last hour, I've just been in, like, this zen, like, back to the 80s, Nirvana. It's great. I was stuck in traffic. Didn't even matter. I was

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9: The artist that is kicking off our time slot this week for the hits mid-July of 86 in the video music era now has her name attached to a medical term. Doctors are calling it Madonna Me. It's when you really can screw up your knees by dancing with heels on. Madonna has revealed that she has very little cartilage left in one of her knees because of years of dancing with heels on, which doctors now

Doing the hits July of 86 on Retro Pop Reunion's Time Slide, from Peter Gabriel's Sledgehammer to a movie that becomes a franchise, like a Back to the Future or a Godfather. Top Gun 3, Paramount is working on right now. We don't have a release date. The first one was happening this week in July of 86 with Kenny Loggins and The Danger Zone.

Phil Collins and Genesis make it to this weekend's time slot on Retro Pop Reunion. Joe Cortez doing hits July of 86. That summer, this week in the day, the album was number one. And more dance recitals with young girls tagged this album part of their routine in the mid to late 80s. Janet Jackson's Control. Nasty this week, July of 86.

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1: 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Yep, I remember that. 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A 60s video. 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

0: Hey, if you got some vacation time this week, enjoy. Soak it all in. You worked hard. You deserve it. This is Joe Cortez. Hope you enjoyed this weekend's retro pop reunion. 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

songs. And Bill Porter in, what is on your weekend to-do list? Maybe Kingston's 36th annual Buskers Rendezvous. It is on all weekend long. There's so much happening downtown Kingston. Just a fun place to be all weekend long. We've got the soundtrack for you. Brick House, Commodores.

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All the details coming your way Monday morning. 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

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And as a bonus, the Buskers Rendezvous is on as well. So there's a lot happening downtown right now. Journey's

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It's a great weekend forecast-wise, right? Not too humid, nice and sunny, nice and warm, down to 14 under a clear sky tonight, sunshine and 28 tomorrow. Slight chance of showers, a little warmer on Monday, and 30. Superstition, Stevie Wonder.

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It's Bill Porter on your radio. Speaking of summer, how would you like a barbecue, some Jay's tickets, and some cash to go along with summer? All the details coming your way Monday right here. 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

0: All right, no, so we asked you to text us. What's the number one pet peeve for you? All right, the number one.
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0: So just tape your mouth when you're around Lauren. That makes sense.
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You got to remember the Butabi Brothers. It's Bill Porter, classic pop songs. How does Tunes in the Tower sound this evening? Murney Tower Museum, Kevin and the Kitchen Sink, starting at 6 o'clock. All the details at KingstonDaily.ca. We've got you hooked up as far as weekend plans go. 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

mighty long time, but I'm here to tell you, there's something else. The afterworld. A world of never-ending happiness. You can always see the sun.

302. Have you got big plans for tonight? Should be a pleasant one to be out and about. 14 degrees, a nice clear sky, sunshine returning tomorrow. 28 for the high, slight chance of

102.7 WOW FM, the only place more popular this summer, the Cooling Shack. I'm Bill Porter. Hope you're having a great weekend. City of Kingston, looking for you to take part in the upcoming Intercultural Arts Festival and welcome to Kingston Fair in September. 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

Fam Kingston and the Thousand Islands. I'm Bill Porter. Clap if you are enjoying summer. That's what I thought. Would summer be a little bit better with a new barbecue? How about some Jays tickets? Hey! What about cash? Monday morning, all the details coming your way right here. Keep listening. Hey! What I Like About You, Romantic.

FM with Bill Porter. We're down to a low of 14 tonight. A nice clear sky making way for more sunshine tomorrow. 28 degrees. Monday all the way up to 30. Looks like another warm week next week. Certainly getting our summer.

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In college, your favorite song was played at the bar. 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

songs, that song would certainly be different in 2026, wouldn't it? You could just take to Tinder and hope that you both swipe right. That's where you can find a woman like that, I think. I'm Bill Porter. Thanks for joining me. Hope you're having a great weekend. Getting you set for Jerry Hamill and the Sunday Morning Music Vault tomorrow morning starting at 8. Build Me Up, Buttercup. Going back with the Foundations. Wow.

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You never know what you're going to hear next. It's Bill Porter. What a weekend we've got forecast-wise. Lots of sunshine, down to 14 degrees and clear tonight. Sunny tomorrow, we'll get up to 28. Slight chance of showers Monday and hot 30 degrees. And Blues Traveler on

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Radio app. Did you catch this year's Line Spike Music Festival? Numbers a little lower than last year, but the organizer says it was still a big success. You can read more about the festival details at KingstonDaily.ca.

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1: Wow. I think I would be good with zombies. I think I could talk to them. And I would just act like them. Like, you just act like a zombie. So when they come up, you're like, no, me too, bro. Like, where's the next person we can eat? I could use some human right now.
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Hope you're enjoying your weekend. Summer's been pretty good so far, hasn't it? Been a little warm. Some people dig it, some people don't. We want to make summer a little better for you. How about a new barbecue? How about some Blue Jays tickets? 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Gary Wright, Love is Alive.

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Have you heard about this new trend? 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

Bill Porter. Coming up at 6 o'clock, Throwback Nation, Tony Lorino, the best way to spend a Saturday night. Looks like a great night for whatever you've got planned. Nice clear skies and 14 degrees overnight. Sunshine up to 28 tomorrow. Kingston Buskers Rendezvous, final day, another great day. 102.7 WOW FM, it's Huey Lewis in the news now.

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Make sure you don't miss a single hit right here. I'm Bill Porter. You want to get lucky? How about a new barbecue? How about Jay's tickets? How about cash? Details coming your way Monday. 102.

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Tony Lorino for your Saturday night. And a low of 14 degrees overnight. Sunshine for your Sunday tomorrow, 28. Sun and cloud, chance of showers, and 30 Monday. And Techno Trump.

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Bill Porter making way for Tony Lorino. I've never seen a guy who prepares as much as Tony does, especially for Saturday night here on 102.7 Wow FM. You are in for a treat, let me tell you. Throwback Nation starting at 7 o'clock. I'll talk to you tomorrow afternoon.

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Kingston's 102.7 WOW FM. Thanks for having your throwbacks on with us. I'm Tony the Reno. This is the night you're taking over. Welcome to the All Request Hour, 877-909-1989. 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

0: brought to you by Eggland's Best. Better taste, better nutrition, better eggs. Not just about John tonight. No, Bon Jovi in the spotlight. For Richard Steven Sambora's birthday, let's pick out some Richie together, shall we? What should it be first? Living on a Prayer, Bad Medicine, or Wanted Dead or Alive, where Richie's got the guitar going? 877-909-1989. 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Coming up in just a few this evening.
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I'm Tony Lorino, guitar licking away. Throwback Nation, Facebook and Instagram. For Richie Sambora's birthday, we're going to get the votes together of which Richie song you picked. And you can hear those Richie licks for his birthday. See them for yourself now. Throwback Nation on socials. 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

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I'm Tony the Reno. Hear me out on this. Lou Bega must have loved the TV show 227. Listen, hear me out. Saturday nights, right about this time on NBC back in the day in the 80s, the ladies of 227, Mary and Sandra. Listen to the women he's calling out on that song. He's calling out Mary and Sandra. You know Marla Gibbs, you know Jack Kay. They're smiling when they hear those names. We'll hear from Lou next.

0: 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You okay?
1: 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You guys are making it sound like, I mean, Holly, you're making it sound like he went, "Hey, yo," right on your face.
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Ooh, grill's still hot at Tara and Dan's house tonight. Thank you for having your throwbacks on. Alexa's on the patio at their place. Brats on the grill. 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